0: want a mix. Now, we're the all-new Kiss
1: 1023.
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0: AM with Ben and Liam, when you get your shot at $1 million moment. And we keep it rolling all day while you work.
1: Firstly, I'd probably just take off for a couple of months.
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0: This is Chris and Amy in the morning on KISS.
1: Hey, good morning, everyone. Happy Saturday.
2: Happy Saturday, Paigey.
1: You made it.
2: I was here. I've been here since 7:45.
1: You were in the...
2: I was on the ladies. I was on the loo.
1: Oh, yes. You were on the ladies.
2: I was in the ladies. Okay.
1: You didn't take... Your phone was here, so I didn't know where you'd gone.
2: Funny you say that, because I did go in there, and obviously when you're going in to do big business, you always just pull out your phone to have a little